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1: 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La musique comme tu l'entends.
2: 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De Bordeaux, le pauvre. Aha. Put your hands up. Put your hands up. Hey, hey.

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2: 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I'm obsessed.
1: Know me.
2: 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I'm strung out.
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1: Yeah. For the city though. Yeah. Gotta light the tower up for this. Yeah. 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
1: 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Happy birthday.
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